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1: What list?
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Another lonely night. 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I need a rendezvous. 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Computer love. Computer love. Computer love.

0: up.
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Taking the spotlight right now is DJ Tuff D from Freiburg, Germany. 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We call this one Sample. Yeah. No other song draw this one.

Well, the good times can feel the thimbles, and I feel the wind. 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Baby Larry, I felt the same as I do now. So take.

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The year that you were born, the year that you are now. His wife behind the camera.

0: can now present.
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